I've had my share of shade. I'm in the cool of the noon and I ain't no fool. I feel the sour turn sweet.

say either, I say either, you say neither, and I say neither, either, either, and either, neither, let's call the whole thing off. 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